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0: 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Umpqua Valley Ambulance Response, 533 Taylor Street, Myrtle Creek.
1: Fire is at 6871.
0: 6871, go ahead.
1: Be advised, respond for the 119.
0: I copy responding from the 119 all advice of PR. The patient is going to be a 61-year-old female, conscious and breathing. She's very weak. She's down on the ground now, and the caller's not able to get her back up.

0: Creek.
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0: 1400 manned. So before medical aid for a leukemia patient who's ill, she's been very weak and is down on the ground. The 6871's en route from the 119.

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1: 1433 responding. Break Breeler for a smoke investigation. Truth in Harlan. Respond, Truce in Harlan for smoke seen in a hayfield.

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0: 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If flames can be seen, let's go ahead and also dispatch 655.
1: There are no flames seen at the time. At the time of the call, we've had just the one caller, and they could just see smoke. Do you still want 1135?

0: 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Houston, Harlan.
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1: 1433, you're arriving on scene.
0: 1433, arriving on scene at 1828. 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

1303, 1331, 1333, respond for a crash story 576 Northeast Stevens, possibly lit by a transient. Pre-alert medical aid, 2535 Carnes Road, Roseburg.

31, I copy you responding. 1333, respond 1303, I copy you en route. This will be for a grass fire that was lit near 420 Club at the 2576 Northeast Stevens address. It's a small fire near the railroad tracks. And there was a female transient in the area that apparently started a dumpster on fire last week.

0: Fire dispatch, 1331 on scene. We have fire coming from the railroad tracks. Multiple exposures. 31 will be out investigating. Extinguishing.
1: There was some breaking up of your radio. I copy that you're on scene. There's fire on the railroad tracks. There's multiple exposures. Do you need us to advise the railroad to stop traffic?
0: I'll investigate and advise.
1: I copy.
0: He's on scene north.
1: Unit advising on scene, revise. 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

0: Joanne 33, be advised we have a line across the track.
1: Man, God, he's flying across the track. 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
2: Go ahead.
1: Advise the railroad, we do have a line on the track.
2: I copy. Fire dispatch to 1333. Are you able to advise if there's any damage to the railroad?

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1: Go ahead, Command.
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0: 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This will be at Timbertown, House 3, Room 26, a 73-year-old female, conscious and breathing, having very low blood pressure.
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0: Correct address on this is going to be 254 Truce. 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
0: 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Nothing seen at this time. 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

0: 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Have you had any further reports?
1: Negative, just the one.

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0: Fire dispatch 1303. Someone's calling in about Reservoir Hill saying that there's some more smoke coming up from the backside. Is that you need to repage?
1: There was smoke coming from Reservoir Hill as I was responding, well within the black.
0: Nineteen 1946.

0: 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Smoke seen coming from confirmed black area.
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6871's en route for the 119 requesting first responders. Patient's going to be a 41-year-old male, conscious of difficulty breathing, history of heart surgery, and he'll be at 613 North Main Street in Canyonville.

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2: 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Possible unattended 5907 Highway 138 West in Oakland, crosswalk Beverly, 20.

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Confirming, it's confirmed unattended.

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0: 1135 on scene of a two-vehicle MBA. Both vehicles are off the roadway. We'll be out that scene at this time. This is the Cherokee Command.
1: I copy on scene with a two-vehicle MBA. Both vehicles off the roadway, establishing Cherokee Command at 2046.

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0: 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They can't see a truck and trailer in the field. They're concerned they may be leaking something and making...
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0: 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Do they want fire now at 3400?
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0: 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Officers advise the address is going to be 1958 Highway 138 West. 6872,
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0: 6872, the officers advise the location is going to be 1958 Highway 138 West.

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1: 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We have three units dispatched. 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

Dispatch 1172. 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
0: 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Small grass fire on the bridge abutment for I-5. 1303 will be establishing Bell's command. 1331, 1381 can stand down. 1332 can handle.
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To respond to a medical dual response at Grant Smith Road and Old Highway 99 South.

1172, I copy you en route. There's a male doubled over on the island near the location, appears to be in the fetal position. PR thinks it might be on 99, where you take a right just past UPS. You'll head towards Winston, but cannot confirm location at this point.

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Respond, possible medical aid, 4613 State Highway 38 and Drain at 232 hours.

Roger, 7-1, I copy that you're en route. It's going to be possible medical aid at 461-368 Highway 38. The PR calls for a male who called the PR. He wasn't making much sense. Advised that the male was disabled in a wheelchair. PR is concerned either he's possibly having a stroke or heavily intoxicated. There's some spare key info in the body of the call.

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1: Yeah,
0: 248.

0: dispatch to 2371. The deputy on the call at 4613 State Highway 30 is wanting to see if you can return. The patient is diabetic and is acting confused.
1: Okay,
0: 257.

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It's cutting out.

6871, I copy that. You're en route for the medical aid, 632 Northeast Fulton Street. 67-year-old female, conscious, difficulty breathing, advised that she had her gallbladder removed yesterday and is completed with abdominal pain.

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1: 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It's going to be for a 40-year-old male, called in semi-conscious difficulty breathing. Concerned he was having a seizure, was shaking. Break. The patient has stage 4 rectal cancer, spread to his liver and abdomen. The PR advised that he is on hospice. She is very worked up. Says that he does have a DNR. Not sure if he's breathing or not. Put him on oxygen. We're still trying to get further.
0: 2270 copies.
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1: The PR is too worked up to be able to call them.

1631 copy that you're out medically at Applegate Place in number 117. 6-year-old female conscious of breathing has dislocated hip. 1-7-4 copy that you're out 430 RC.

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0: 23-71. I copy that you're en route. It's going to be in the area of Milepost 152. I believe it's going to be the southbound side. The peer called in on the south, thought he was a wrong-way driver. He seemed very confused, possibly intoxicated, but he was saying that he functioned very well. Break. His phone was showing your milepost 152, and like I said, we believe that it's going to be on the southbound side. We did advise OSP. They're going to be working to see if a call is going to be needed for a trooper to respond. They don't have any on duty at this time. The patient's going to be in a silver Honda Accord. They would be responding from Roseburg.
1: Copy.
0: Do you want to stop and start heading that way?
1: I'll check it out.
0: 436.

0: Fire Dispatch, 2371. Is the PR the one that's driving the wrong way?
1: From the PR was the one who was calling out himself, thought he was driving the wrong way. He seems very confused. He advised that he is pulled over. He believes that he was going to be going northbound in the southbound lane, but he's pulled over in a silver Honda Accord. He advised that he was near milepost 152.

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0: 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Confirmed. 6872, did you copy?
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0: 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We have no service out here.
1: Copy. The deputy is wanting to speak with someone on scene. They're just trying to confirm if they do need to respond or has hospice been called out.
0: Hospice is on their way. I don't believe we need the deputy.
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0: 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We have no readings of carbon monoxide.
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MVA Mountpost 140 I-5 northbound, Oakland. Ambulance 621 respond, possible MVA, Mountpost 140 I-5 northbound, Oakland.

6874, copy that you're en route. It's reported of a small silver car that is going to be off near the shoulder, has some front end damage, and the airbags look to have been deployed, but I don't know if there was anyone in the vehicle. It'll be near milepost 140 I-5 northbound.

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0: 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Go ahead with your traffic.
1: 2431 is en route to 140 northbound.
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0: If you want to stage before you come into the freeway, we possibly came by this car earlier and it looked like somebody had hit it here. We're going to be there in about a minute.
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0: We're going to be on scene. It's going to be right at the 140. It's going to be a gray Toyota Highlander, Oregon license plate 306, Nora Zebra George. And we'll talk to them and make sure there's no injuries.
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2: In regards to accident 140, negative. We did not get any info, and OSP was just advised that there was no assistance needed. Do they need them to assist with the tow?
0: Fire dispatch 6874. Gentleman was talking with his insurance company arranging his tow.
2: I copy. Yeah, 6.2.
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0: This possibly could be the car that we've already gone out on.
1: I'm not aware we have a new crew, and I'm not aware of an older accident. The PR did say he didn't see it happen, however the flashes are on.
0: It sounds like it's the same call that we were on probably 15, 20 minutes ago. We can go check it out, and we'll get some barrier tape put on there and so it's identified.
1: 6-8-7.

0: 1982, 6031.
1: Our PR said it was 138. Between 138 and 139, I did find the prior call from 6 a.m. this morning, and that was reported to be at the 140 northbound, also described as a Toyota Highlander.
0: This is a prior call, so we can we're clear of this call.
1: Fire dispatch unit, I'm not confirming that that's the same vehicle. I'm just telling you I had a prior call with a Toyota Highlander in it. Brake pre-alert, medical aid, 2515 Northwest Edenbar Boulevard.

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1: Yeah, we just got one tree we got to cut out of the way, but we're almost there.
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0: Units are in the area. 1303 is going to be establishing line command. We're attempting to make access to the fire center of the hillside.
1: ATD.

0: 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Like a small fire. 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
1: Copy. 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

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It's a two-vehicle accident on Rolling Hills. Unknown injuries, one vehicle's driver airbag deployed. Both vehicles still on the roadway.

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1: 72 is on scene. 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One off of range. We'll be investigating. We'll be blocking the eastbound lanes, establishing 99 command.
0: Nine oh nine.

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6771. You're responding. This is going to be an area check near milepost 88 northbound. Caller advised that there was a white semi that was pulled over. There was a male laying in the field. They said it's right close to the entrance of the exit, and they have no further information.

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1: Copy, 2372 en route, 9573 Upper Smith River Road, 94-year-old male with the infection near his catheter. He has a recent stroke and has been on antibiotics since Monday.

9573 Upper Smith River Road, 94-year-old male with the infection near his catheter. He has a recent stroke and has been on antibiotics since Monday.

Carl, do you have a copy? Don, do you have a copy?

1582. I copy this around the PR, anonymous PR, believes that the resident should be talked to about having a burn last week that is still smoldering.

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1: 1531 will respond to 235 North Shea for the medical aid. 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

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RPR saw a white column of smoke. It's dissipated, but he said it's still hazy.

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0: 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It is a 89-year-old female. The PR wants to take her to an appointment, needs help getting her down 8 steps. They said go through the carport and up onto the deck.
1: 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That was 805 Lillian.
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Uncle Valerie respond for a request for ambulance at Evergreen Urgent Care 2570, Edenbauer at 320.

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0: 1801, I just wanted to confirm that you're clear from Lillian. Is that correct?
1: Yeah, we're clear from Rift to Lillian. We've been clear for about 45 minutes.
0: 1801, 1350.

6872, I copy your route. We are trying to get some first responders to get there as well. I'll let you know on that. Female with some difficulty breathing, onset this morning of heartburn. She has taken some antacids. They're going to be at the main entrance of the Diamond Lake Resort, and they're associated with a red Dodge truck. And we did contact John with Diamond Lake Resort, who will show you.

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1: Has first responders arrived to our patient at Diamond Lake?
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1: Copy. Just going to ask how patient status is, see if we need to launch an air ambulance or not.
0: Copy. At the termination of the call with the caller, they said that somebody from the resort was with them and taking the female's pulse. Shannon, with the first responders out there, just got the information. I'll give him a call and see if we can get a patient update.
1: Copy.

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1: Update
0: 6872, update from the first responder on scene. Advise that the patient is on 4 liters of oxygen currently. Blood pressure is 95 over 73. Heart rate is 71. Requesting air ambulance, and they're going to use a fire camp at the north end of the lake. We're doing that now.
1: Copy. 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

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They're driving a red Dodge pickup with a Nevada plate, and they'll have their hazards on. Patient is stable, and they're leaving in about 30 seconds. We're canceling air ambulance.

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I copied that. 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

6876 and 1333. I copy your inbound. 1333 is a report of room number 213 being on fire. There are fire alarms sounding. Employees trying to evacuate the guests, and we're trying to get further and more details.

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1: This is 6872. Can you repeat info from a couple minutes ago? We're out of the dead zone now.
0: Affirm. Reach 8 was canceled. The PR and the patient are driving to rendezvous with you, so you continue eastbound. They're continuing westbound. They're going to be in a red Dodge pickup that has a Nevada plate, and they will have their hazards on. Patient is stable.
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0: 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Apparently, they're saying the fire's out now and it was contained to a trash can in the room. They dumped water on it. We've canceled BP and
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1: go ahead. Copy that. I just paged Uncle Valley. Uncle Valley, respond for a medical aid, and it's Glendale at 215 Glenville Lane, crest of Azalea Glen Road, F-18.

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Affirm. This is going to be for a 61-year-old female who's conscious and breathing okay. Eye is swollen shut onset a few days ago. Face is a bit swollen as well. The patient has had scabies for a while and had a sore next to her eye and thinks when she wiped it, some of the infection got into her eye. That's what's causing it. The skin in that area is hot red.

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1: Tri-City,
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1: 2371 en route. The patient is a 62-year-old male. He's not conscious at this time. He is breathing. There is an RN on scene with him. He's on chemo currently and shaking.

Tough Harry, that was 1874. Go ahead. Route code 1. This will be a lift assist for an 89-year-old female from the car to the second floor of the home at 54. 54-

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0: 1631, 1632, 1682 responding. 478 Crouch Road, Oakland, is where our grass fire just started. It'll be in the upper hillside opposite from 478 Crouch Road. The fire is approximately a quarter of an acre, heading south through dry grass.
1: Dispatch 1681. Do you have information? It's in the grass. Any near any structures?
0: The PR is the property owner. He said there's no structures nearby. It's heading south through more dry grass and currently going downhill, but will start going uphill soon. It's about a quarter of an acre at this time.
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1: 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Copy 1682 advising a large plume of smoke visible from Fort McKay at 1550. Fire dispatch unit is responding to Crouch Road, but DFPA has three engines en route as well.
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0: 1682 is on scene of a crash fire approximately 2 acres in size. 1682 is still in the K command. We're going to be taking the left flank due to pump rail operation.
1: On scene, 2 acres headed uphill, taking the left flank, establishing Fort McKay Command at 1555.

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1: 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Have a report of white smoke coming from the engine of a semi between milepost 87 and 88 southbound.
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0: 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From the road?
1: Yep, there's going to be gates. 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Not sure exactly what the name is.
0: Been going, or are you progressive way?
1: We're doing a pump and roll operation right now. We're working on the left side.
0: Where's the access to it? I see DFA's on scene. Hold on.

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Fire dispatch to you that's responding to milepost 87 southbound. Have a report of white smoke coming from the engine of a semi somewhere between the 88 and 87.

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273, you're out to 20814 North Umpqua Highway. Conscious and breathing, possibly has heat exhaustion. They'll be at the entrance to the festival at Shooter Ranch. They have booths set up. Patient's going to be near the ambulance set up. There are three paramedics on scene.

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0: 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Be out another 30 minutes for overhaul.
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2271 for a 6873. Current vitals, blood pressure is 82 over 47, heart rate 65, he's sinus on the monitor. He's 95% room air. He's alert and talking to us right now, we just can't get his pressure to come up. So, right now you guys can continue code 1 at this point.

0: Umpqua Valley, respond for medical aid at Clearwater Apartments, 730 Northeast Johnson, number 5, for leg pain. And 2371 North Douglas Fire, respond for a report of a vehicle accident, I-5 mile marker 150, southbound, single vehicle at 64.
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0: fire dispatch to 2371. We did advise Oregon State Police. We have an off-duty deputy that went on scene and advised that a male and a child got out of the green Subaru. There should be no lane blockage, and that the adult male said he passed out as he was driving, which caused him both conscious and breathing.
1: Can you advise if this is going to be south of the 150?
0: For the exit.

0: 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Come in.
1: Go ahead.
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